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1: 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Fortunately, I entered public sector in Bengaluru. Couple of years back, I got retirement in Bengaluru. Being a marketing man, I am doing 50% marketing work and remaining 50%. I am enjoying my retired life in Bengaluru.
0: Okay. Amazing.
1: And I am, regarding my family wise, I am the youngest in the family. Rather, I'm well protected by my two elder sisters, two elder brothers and parents. Mm-hmm. So, and as far as my personal this one is concerned, I am blessed with two children. My son and daughter both are engineers and they are in software line.
0: Okay.
1: And my house, my wife being a housewife, and fortunately she has taken care of the entire family of my children as well as my family, so that my office work became very, very comfortable. And my elder brother, even today, even though I'm a senior citizen, he takes care of me like as if I'm a schoolboy. And I have a close friend also, who is also like that only. This is my introduction about.
0: Beautiful. Such kind of a family structure is always a big, big support to anybody. And I must say that you are a blessed one, and the God keeps you the same way. You have got an elder brother, entire family who is there around you. Everybody is happy. Such a beautiful thing. Okay. Venugopal bhai, this program actually belongs to spirituality, religion, and exactly how to find ourselves in this world. So, if I would like to start with a conversation or this discussion here. So, the very first thing I would like to ask Venugopal, how exactly did you first learn about spirituality? From where you came to know what exactly spirituality is? Then what did you understand about it?
1: Yes, sir. Obviously, I learned the spirituality from my parents, particularly from my mother, because she was an Orthodox lady, and she was so godly lady. She used to do pujas for the welfare of her family. After take, in spite of doing the family work, cooking, taking care of children, family, everything, she was praying and like that. So, and she teach me in such a way that even when I was sent to school, she was telling not to quarrel with anybody, don't shout with anybody, don't fight with anybody. If anybody wants to quarrel, you just come away from that, like that. She never told me to any negative part of it. Always she used to say, from yourself, there should not be any trouble to anybody. So from there it started, sir. My mother is the basic teacher as to become spiritual, because this good quality is one of the starting point of the spirituality, I'll say. That is the thing.
0: All right. And what exactly did you understand about spirituality? She might have, taught you something. Okay, this is the spirituality. This is the way you should behave in this world.
1: Yeah. Yes, sir. So the thing is, the spirituality meaning itself is something like, the sense of connectivity to something larger than oneself, universe, rather than higher powers like that, Atma, so many things. But I was so young, those things were not there, but my mother thought only the positive things. So later on I started learning. According to me, the spirituality, this becomes like, our

0: our atma talking to some supernatural power like that, then searching for peace, permanent peace, the relationship between the individual soul and the spiritual spirit like that. This spirituality departments are so many things are there, like, you know, the vairagya, the moksha, so many things are there. So according to me, the spiritual, the outer thing is like this.
1: All right. Such a beautiful definition. I'm really enthralled to know about this, that Venugopal's bhai's mother taught him how exactly to behave in this world, and she taught him the meaning of spirituality. That's so beautiful. So I would just like to take a small gap here, where we would like to play this Pyara Sa Bhajan, and then we will come back to Venugopal Bhai to understand this topic more. Please take this.

0: Right. Brother, I would just like to go slightly deeper into it. If at all, I would slightly insist you to explain spirituality more in your own words. Fine, your mother actually taught you something about spirituality, which you got it, and then you told us about that. That was beautiful. But what exactly do you mean by spirituality yourself? In very simple words, please.
1: In the simple word, you know, the spirituality means the apart from this world, I mean, this way we have born in this earth. After that, you know, we don't know what is the thing. So, talking to our Atma with the supernatural power, so what will be our next step? So that is that part of in the department I feel it is a spirituality. Okay. Because we don't know what is going to happen. So this is the thing we are more worried after becoming more and more age. So the spirituality is according to me it is like that.
0: Okay, all right. I get it. So plain and simple, Venugopal sir actually had been trying to tell us from the very beginning when he mentioned that his mother actually taught us. Then the spirituality, even today, means very simple things by recognizing ourselves, as Venugopal sir actually had been telling us. Right. Bhai, do you really think that today's people, young people, young generation, are truly spiritual, or are they spiritual at all? Or are they just following a trend because they might have been seeing you, they might have seen, you know, grandma, and they thought, all right, let's, you know, practice spirituality without understanding it. So what do you say? Are they truly spiritual or are they just following the trend?
1: Yeah, this is really a very good question, sir, because the spirituality and the young people means there is a big, gap. The problem, I'll just give you a small this one. The spirituality means first thing is we should come out of this anger, this greediness, jealousy, this competition, and stress, so many things. But the problem today is the young people means there is a big competition. If wherever you go, starting from the childhood, see, while studying, they'll compete with the people to get more marks, to enter into a good college, there's a competition. Mm-hmm. After entering into college, getting into engineering or medical, but again there's a competition, stress, competing with jealousy. Again, you know, after getting into the thing, you know, maybe MBAs or engineers or whatever it may be, entering into job, again there's a competition. So that in the, even the, after joining the job also, it's not secured. This struggle for this existence, because today the order of the day is like that. This struggle for existence. Everybody should be performer, because it depends on the performer. So with all this stress, this

0: Right, Venugopal brother. So I was just thinking, as you mentioned, that the percentage of the people who are actually believing into spirituality is reducing drastically because of cutthroat competition. Am I right, sir?
1: Yes, exactly, okay. Sir. Exactly.
0: But the question actually arises, why do they need spirituality in today's world? The very first question is, do they need spirituality? Number two, why do they need spirituality?
1: Yes, sir. The spirituality, why it is required means the spirituality will not make the people to go in the wrong way. Because I'll tell you, because all these things, why the people are struggling to gain, to capture, those things will become very, very, it will become waste for them when they think of spirituality, when they become spiritual. So that means it doesn't mean that they should become like a sannyasi or something like that. But spirituality will make the people to think. So there is something beyond this, what we are struggling for to gain. There is something beyond that which is more precious than this. So that is how the spirituality role will take part.
0: Yeah. So, I would like to request you to please explain slightly more further. I am getting this point that spirituality is somehow, somewhere helping us out in becoming a better person.

0: Is this particular value or this particular understanding to becoming a better person important today's world? Are young people really getting it that becoming a good person is actually helping to is going to help them out in today's world or maybe in future? So kindly explain us in little more words, why is it important for us or for the young people to become good people?
1: Yes, sir. The thing is, once the people thinking is in the right direction, as I told you, the competition and this greediness and the jealousy, all these things will go away. Mm-hmm. That is the main thing. So this spirituality will become, what I think is, this is not permanent. We have something else for which we have to do good things.
0: Okay.
1: So that attitude will come by becoming a spiritual man. The spiritual man will think above the common man. His thinking will be something definitely higher than the common man, what we think, to gain job, to gain a site or to buy a car, like this, these type of things becomes very, very small things for a spiritual man when he thinks of spirituality.
0: All right. So one particular aspect is coming out of your narration here, that everybody's in today's world is running after something to get, as if things are in a scarcity. So I would like to call it scarcity mentality. They are into competition. They are into cutthroat competition, as you previously mentioned, to get something which is actually going to vanish from the face of the earth. So everybody is running behind it. And in the process, they are forgetting about something called spirituality. So I'm still not convinced and worried about this thought process of scarcity mentality. I should get a bigger car as fast as possible. I should get a flat as fast as possible. I should get that position as fast as possible. Otherwise, somebody else will come and will take all these things away. And that's the thought process which is actually keeping me away from spirituality. So what do you want to say about this thought process?
1: So this competition is like that. So it is, the problem is, see, for example, if I am running in a race, and above there is only one fruit, if I am asked to run and take the fruit, I'll run comfortably. If my right side were 10 people and left side another 10 people, if they're running with the same speed or more than that, then obviously I had to change my attitude. I had to run fast. I'll become more stressed. I'll become anger. I'll start jealousy about others who are my neighbors, like that, because I can't afford to lose the fruit. So this is the thing it is happening today. So that the people are, even though they have an opportunity to become spiritual, because of this, where we are going to lose the main, the object in that, their attitude is changing.
0: But is this thought process is okay?
1: Which one?
0: That things are in scarcity. I should immediately get this thing, otherwise other people will take it.
1: Yes.
0: Is this thought process okay?
1: No, sir, I don't think so. Because, see, to get a thing, one should not be stressed, or one should not be compete with others. See, sharing happiness, those things, everything will vanish if I start competing with people, snatching. It becomes, in a sophisticated, I can say, polished way, it is a snatching. So, like that. That is why I am using the word, the spirituality will make the people to get what exactly they want. And anything what they get more than that will become excess. That will be the spirituality meaning. So here, to get what is the basic I need, if I get competition, my natural thing will go away. I will start running fast. I will start getting myself stressed. I'll get angry like that. That is the main problem here.
0: Right. Okay. So this thing get cleared here. Friends, as Venugopal sir actually had been trying to describe it, there is no scarcity of things or achievements in this world. You'll get your due. You'll get your worth. Don't worry about it. If at all you need one particular kind of car, it is available in the world. Nobody will take your share away. Don't worry about that. Don't go into that cutthroat competition. The things are there. You'll get it. So instead of, you know, just running around here and there to get your share, which is eventually going to come to you, try to become a good person. Venugopal sir is trying to say that. Amazing. All right, friends. Let's take a break, small break for this spiritual bhajan. And then we will come back to Venugopal sir.

0: All right. Venugopal brother, because we are living in this modern world, digitalized world, it is affecting us right from every angle. Even right now at this moment, I'm talking to you utilizing this digital world. So let's accept that this world is going to be there with us forever. But how does social media, which is actually son or, you know, daughter of this digitalized world, is affecting the way people see spirituality? Let me just rephrase my question here. How social media is affecting us for going into spirituality? Is it hampering us, or is it, you know, helping us? How social media is behaving?
1: Yes, sir. Actually, the social media can play a very fine role in reaching people by spreading the spirituality.
0: Okay.
1: Because today, you know, the people, very few people will go to, so many ashrams are there, so many pravachanas are there, so many speeches are there. People will not get time to go and sit there and hear that. But social media is a thing, it reaches the people straight away. See, I'll give an example. For example, we see advertisements.
0: Right.
1: So many is for shampoo or soap or groceries or so many products. We came to know without having interest, we keep on seeing that it will be registered in our mind. So many companies are there, so many products are there. So like that, social media, if it starts doing increase their programs of reaching people about the spiritual media, I think it will have some effect. I can't say the social media cannot keep on doing only spiritual programs. If they increase and if they do it in a different way and making some kind of changes to the people, because the easiest way of reaching people is social media.
0: Correct.
1: So, like this, you know, how advertisement go and register in our mind, the social media can make the spiritual part of it registered in common man.
0: Right. That is so beautiful. A number of times we tend to feel that social media probably is hampering our life, getting into our life just too much. But if at all we see it very clearly, diligently, intelligently, we can utilize the social media. We can utilize it in our own benefit, because this is one way which is helping us to convey our thoughts or feelings very fast, very, very fast. Like Venugopal sir just mentioned, that we are watching so many advertisements of so many things. Why not spirituality then? I perfectly understand, and I would like to, you know, say it, that spirituality is not a thing to be advertised, but this is knowledge. This is information which actually should be spread around, across. People should know about it. Beautiful. So we'll just go forward one more step. We had been talking about this, you know, the social media, the method. We had been talking about the definition of social media, spirituality. We had been talking about how your mother actually percolated down all her knowledge to you. Now, let's talk about the benefit. See, in today's world, everybody is interested in knowing the benefit out of everything and anything they accept. Be it a product, be it a concept, be it a thought, be it music, be it song, anything. How this thing is going to help me? This is the question everybody is asking. So, I would like to ask you, Venugopal brother, can spirituality help us with stress, anxiety, or maybe overthinking?
1: Definitely, sir. 100%. Spirituality is the best medicine for stress, anxiety, overthinking, and so many negative aspects. That is the best thing. See, I will give a small example. If I have a person having acute headache, hammering, no, he will become angry and he cannot talk, he cannot do his work, everything he will get frustrated and he will become totally restless.
0: Correct.
1: Even small things. So immediately he will go to a doctor, he will take a painkiller. Okay, he's going to give a painkiller. Within 5 minutes or maximum 10 minutes, he will get magic relief. He will come to normal. Once he comes to normal, he will act as if a different man. He will handle all his, the things in a very systematic way. So this is the medicine what he has, doctor has given. Like this, spirituality is the best medicine for stress, anxiety, overthinking, or angry, or greediness, or jealousy, whatever it may be. Once he becomes a spiritual man, all these things, negative aspects, will be washed out. I think this spirituality is the best medicine for this negative attitude.
0: All right. I perfectly understand that this is one medicine. I take it. I agree with you. But then I would request you to please explain slightly more further, how should I practice spirituality so that it can help me in reducing stress, anxiety? What should I do? What method should I apply?
1: Yes. Sir, as I told you, the doctor, what he has given medicine for headache is a temporary medicine. It may relapse again. After 2 months, he may get headache. But as far as spirituality, this medicine will not have any side effects. It will have permanent effect. So what is going to happen is, by becoming cool, calm and handling things, the activities by a spiritual man will become his attitude, his percentage of success, everything will become more. Naturally, he will start becoming more and more, he will put effort to become more and more spiritual. That's what I'm telling you. All right.
0: So it's not very difficult, friends. Just start practicing it. Just start meditating it. Just start looking deep into yourself, and the benefits would start coming up. And as these benefits would be there, you'll start experiencing those benefits. You'll practice spirituality more. I perfectly understand this. This sentence or this statement might sound slightly abstract, but this would come into existence as soon as we would start practicing it. So don't worry. As you have faith in one God, start having faith in spirituality. Of course, as we had been talking about

0: spirituality, recognizing ourselves, not running into our cutthroat competition, not going after those materialistic things which are actually going to come into our life anyway. Here, one another word came up in my mind, which is called religion. Is a religion the same as a spirituality, or is it something different?
1: This is one, sir, totally different, sir.
0: Okay.
1: Not at all same. Spirituality is different and religion is totally different. I'll just I'll make some efforts to clarify these two things. Religion is a chance factor. I don't know how I am born as Hindu or Christian or Muslim or Sikh or Jain, whatever it may be. It's a chance factor. Whatever in religion I have born, I'm going to follow the rules, regulations, the formalities, terms and conditions. I'm trying to do that. That becomes, I will be a religious man. But religious man, I mean, that is different. But the spirituality is totally different. So many people are not religious. They are spiritual. That is a wonderful thing I have observed in so many people who are not religious. They are spiritual. For this, I would like to add two things. See, Kanakadasa and Purandaradasa, they have said one beautiful things. They have given the aspects to our humankind.
0: Okay.
1: See, to born as human being, one will undergo 84 lakhs janmas.
0: Mm-hmm. Oh.
1: After completion of 84 lakhs janmas, God will give the highest power, that is the topper, as to born as human being. Of course, man or woman, that's the only human being. So that is the thing. So we have to think of that. After all, this man born as human being itself is a big, the gift given by God.
0: Correct.
1: And having born as a top of the living part of it, becoming human man, it is not ultimate. Because the next janma, we don't know what we are going to do it. Because till we get moksha is such a big thing. It is not done by one janma, two janmas, or five janmas. It is such a too big a thing to get moksha. Mm-hmm. But to attain that, having born as a human being, we have to do what justice we have to do in this world. That is important. Once we born as human being, our examination starts. Because God will start putting marks, whether we are harmful, whether we are harmless, we are good, we are bad. Of course, irrespective of poor or rich or whatever it may be. So there it starts. So then this type of things will come. So the spirituality, once we think of it, then we think of our previous janmas or future janmas. If you do bad things, obviously, we have to born as again. We cannot escape from this janma, sir, like this. So this is the thing. So this religion is not like that. One man need not be religious. For example, a person, a boy is admitted to a school. He will have the school, the formalities, the uniform, the timings, the lunch hours, their examination, their pattern, everything. But that is mandatory. But here in religion, it is not like that. A person need not be religious. But he can become spiritual. So like I have seen so many people who are not religious, they have become spiritual. But spiritual part of it, this religion, once a person becomes religious, obviously his reaching towards moksha or becoming spiritual man will become easier to him. That's the thing. So moksha is different. I mean, this spirituality is different and the religion is totally different.
0: All right. So these are two different things which Venugopal sir, I've been trying to explain to us. Friends, we can be religious as well as spiritual. We need not to be religious to be spiritual. These two practices are separate and we can perform both the things, both the practices together. Right. If at all, we just go forward. We had been talking about the understanding of spirituality and religion. Then we spoke about the practical aspects of spirituality, how exactly spirituality is going to help us. Then we spoke about the steps we should take. Now, brother, I would just like to request you to please guide us. Do you really think that spirituality will become more important in future? Is it going to help us in future? The next generation or the young generation is going to, you know, get diverted towards spirituality, understanding its value. Do you see a future of spirituality coming?
1: Yes, sir. See, the spirituality part of it, I'm telling you, I'll give you a small incident what happened during my discussions with some other people.
0: Mm-hmm.
1: When I was talking to somebody was telling, I'm God-fearing man.
0: Oh.
1: I asked, why do you say God-fearing? You say God-loving. I'm a God-loving man.
0: Beautiful.
1: Why do you say God-fearing?
0: Mm.
1: Because God is going to protect us. God is going to solve our problems.
0: Mm.
1: God is going to save us.
0: Mm.
1: God is going to give us happiness to us.
0: Mm.
1: God has given us an entire this beautiful world to enjoy.
0: Mm.
1: Then why you say God fear?
0: Mm.
1: I say I'm God loving man.
0: Mm. Mm.
1: Still, you know, he was telling, no, I'm God fearing like that. Yes, I was really, I didn't like to argue then. After a couple of years back, I met somebody who is a scholar. I discussed, I asked him, what is God loving and God fearing? I myself is getting confused.
0: Okay.
1: Then he said, when Gopal, you yeah, anybody who thinks of only positive thinking, only good things, no negative thoughts, he says, I'm God loving because he's happy.
0: Mm.
1: A person who has God, who is in a different field, he is born to do something else which he may not be interested, or he may be interested, or he may be bad. He says that God fearing. God fearing means again, he knows that by doing the fault, his punishment is already fixed. So that is why he is telling God fearing.
0: Ah.
1: So this God fearing means, again, you know, as I told you, a person who is born as poor, who will be a very good man throughout his life, in the next genma, he may born as the richest person or a big formality. This cricketer, or sportsman, or singer, or artist, or actor, whoever it may be. A person who has been very rich, not helping anybody, torturing people, something, he may born as an ordinary man. Or he may born as a disabled man. Or he may born as the dog, donkey, or monkey.
0: Mm.
1: So that fear is there. So that is why he is telling God fearing is. So then I understood why he is using that God fearing. So like that, in this spirituality comes, you know, then we think of, we should do only good things. Because we have to think of not only this genma, we have to think of the future also. See, what we do, good things here, is going to be accumulated in our bank account by God.
0: Mm.
1: Because God is a man who is maintaining our bank account.
0: Correct.
1: All punyas, papa, everything, you know, this and what we do, punyas. So that is why this spirituality, our account should be very good in this genma, so that the next future genma we can be comfortable. That is my, this one I understood by this.
0: You are absolutely, absolutely right. I mean, I really loved this. Friends, did you get it? How beautifully Venugopal sir actually explained this. Beautiful that one should not be God-fearing. One should be God-loving. Whosoever it is, it doesn't really matter. You are absolutely free to praise one deity. But don't get scared. Don't get afraid. God is to love, not to get afraid. If you are doing something wrong, as Venugopal sir said, then you must be afraid. If you are not doing anything wrong, you are loving the God. Amazingly beautiful. So, Venugopal bhai, I mean, I'm really thankful to you. I'm really, full of gratitude towards you that you explained so many things in very, very simple language and made us convinced about spirituality and religion and why to practice it and how to do it. I'm really thankful to you. So, by the end of this program, what would you like to convey your message to the world, yes, to the people, please?
1: Sir, to develop this spirituality, one should have the simple habit. One should develop it. It is very, very easy.
0: Mm-hmm.
1: And it is a simple habit, is a sharing of happiness.
0: Okay.
1: Sharing of happiness makes a man very, very happy. This particular aspect I have learned from my father. He has never felt jealousy with anybody like that. If somebody says, I purchased a big house, He used to be so happy that he himself has purchased. Like that, we should be like that. I have learned from him. So if we start enjoying, sharing the happiness, this frustration, this greediness, then this competition, everything will go away. Obviously, the spirituality will come. So once we are happy and we share our happiness, then we are as happy as that person. Because the thing is, today, the thing is, if somebody has purchased something, the other person feels that, oh, I've become small in front of him. That attitude should go away. That is the thing. So sharing of the happiness is the first habit of that. It is very, very important. And the important thing is, today's, you know what is happening in the world, the totally destructive part of it, we should come to the constructive part of it. If it is to be the intelligence, the power, everything, if it becomes comfort, I mean, this constructive part of it, it will be very, very good. Because one should not become survival of the fittest. It should become everybody to avoid the insecurity, then uncertainty. And for these things, you know, life should have this spiritual nature. The spiritual nature will make, it will become very simple. Whatever we earn, whatever we have acquired in this in this Janma, we will not carry this. We carry only the good things that will be taken care of by God. That is the thing.
0: Right. Beautiful message, I must say. Beautiful message. We need not to go out and try to change somebody. Venugopal Sahib had been telling us, just try to change ourselves, yourself. Then everything will be absolutely fine. Great. Thank you so much, Venugopal brother, for coming into our program, giving us your time, making us understand about spirituality. Thank you.
1: Yeah, it's my pleasure, sir. Thank you very much for giving me an opportunity to share my views towards this particular very important subject. Thank you.

gonna tell you, gonna tell you, gonna tell you, gonna tell you, gonna tell you, gonna tell you, mama, oh mama, oh mama, mama, mama, sa re ga ma pa da ni sa ni ni pa pa mama, oh mama, oh mama, ga re sa ma.